0: encore plus de hits le week-end. 96.9.
1: I want to talk to you.
2: 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I promise you it won't happen again.

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0: grab
1: girl?
0: My glasses, I'm out the door. I'm gonna hit this city.
1: Let's
0: before
1: go.
0: I leave, brush my teeth with a bottle of Jack. 'Cause when I leave for the night, I ain't coming.

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1: Here's my key, philosophy. A freak like me just needs infinity.